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1: This is Ragam 24/7 Indian Classical Music Channel. 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

That was Raag Patdeep. 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

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don't, I don't, I don't, I don't, I don't, I don't, I don

by Shri Madhira N. S. Santosh. He begins his Karnataka classical vocal recital with the composition of Maharaja Swadi Thirunal, Smara Janaka Shubha Charita, in the rag Bihag, set to Mishra Chapital.

Fi Tumri, followed by a Majkhamaj Dadra. 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Accompanying our artist on the tabla is Timir Roy Choudhury, and on the harmonium is Amitava Bhattacharya. 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

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You're listening to a Carnatic classical vocal recital by Shri D.K. Jayaraman. He is accompanied on violin by Shrimati T. Rukmini and on mridangam by Dr. Yella Venkateshwar Rao. Continuing the concert, you will now listen to Shiva Shiva Shiva Yanaradha, a composition in Rag Panthuvarali set to Adital, composed by Saint Tyagaraja.

Padama Padama Kamava Pavada Padani Danida Danida Dida Dida Dida Dida Danida Padani Pavada Kamava Danida Gama Bunda Dudi Dunde Bagu Bagu Leni Vata Dutte Bagava